lullabies in your left ear, competing with set it off in the right. But it all blends perfectly. Let the liquor tell it. Hey, hey, look, baby, they playing our song. And the crowd goes wild, as if Holyfield has just won the fight. But in actuality, it's only about 3 a.m. And three niggas just done got hauled off in the ambulance. Two niggas done started busting. One nigga done took his shirt off, talking about.

business. But the United Parcel Service and the people at the post office didn't call you back because you had clouded piss. So now you back in the trap. Just that. Trap. Go on and marinate on that for a minute.

Obrigada por viajar com Air Easy. Ladies and gentlemen, please fasten your seatbelt.